0: Daddy?
1: Get it, but I know when she gets...
0: Come eat!
1: I'm so tired.
0: Just come eat!
1: Then I'll be in there, man, I promise. Stop.
0: Well, wake up!
1: Shut the door.

0: Oh, by the way, it all started like this. So how's your evening so far?
1: Don't be a vibe killer.